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4: It feels very good to be unified, right?
5: Come on, come on. Let me tell y'all, Jason, I got a testimony. See, y'all got to learn something about the black church. Come on up, brother. 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I'm going to tell y'all something. Now, we call it the devil, all right? The devil tried to take my brother out. Before we came here, tried to take him out. He was in the hospital, y'all. He was in the hospital. We couldn't find him. He couldn't find his name. He almost didn't make it here, y'all. My brother. And you know what? We was treated wrongly because of that, too. My brother was sick, almost, we couldn't find him. And he made it here. Yeah. He made it! So because my

Exerting great effort to be noticed by the heatless, to everything seasons. Crayola, crayon, crayfish, cray. The memory of heaven, the measure of the day. High-end practice of a low-end theorem. Twins of love supreme, mundane, surreal. Trill, trill, trill, trill.

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What they would start doing, start having pregnancies. Start having preggles.

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But rhythm can get along without nature. This rhythm, a stylized spring.

that's it, that's a kick, and you give it a hug, 'cause you know you won't like it when there's nothing to do. Check out that rack of his, look at that row of guitar necks, lined up like eager fillies, outstretched like legs of rockets.

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And that's it, that's the kicking you're giving up.

Your perspective is weakened by emotion. Giving me everything I want has nothing to do with me. Your declaration of self-esteem screams just the opposite. Laughable in my diary. You enjoy being beached, stuck in clone relationships, losing quality and resolution with each copy of me. Teach your smile to become habit. Maybe you'll stop getting kicked out of places you don't own. Here's my first lie. I'll be here when you get home. Stop texting me about shopping. I'd rather be cleaning the grout in the bathtub after 48 visitors than be seen with you in a shopping mall. I'd rather be threading my eyebrows after a sunburn alone than with you at all. But we all know how the story goes. You can only hate someone you once truly loved.

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2: Dust now, twice exiled, black Gentile, four quarter short, rough with a walk, white Wally wave jumper. 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

0: Polaroid portraits in Peshawar, crushed scorpions. 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
1: You're doing okay, and you're gonna do better.
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1: Where'd you get it, man?
0: 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I know everybody in town. I know everybody in town. 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
1: Well, hey, you're out there, man. 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

welcome. I was fine with a dime sack of hydro and a bootleg smack DVD off Nostrand. 20 years came and went, my face on posters plastered with the ghost of ghetto past. Pour out a little liquor, date smudged on eviction notice, if you notice. Extra out the picture, not the record. One for good measure, two for getting over.

deep as Alvaro. Let's get some land. This area of Chicago is velvet. As advanced as little Walter at study in Khalifa's, curved as surface service, as our excessive obedience in Barbados proved on me as mom is how damn deep we are. We is who we are, and deep as the strife that comes as the open aging of our beautiful tree. Our beautiful tree and the violin. As the open aging of our beautiful tree and the violin garden. Beautiful tree in the violin garden, hiding in front of Hello It's Me as we wonder what the bottom of the new Ohio sound like. Because we wait on us, on flow and bend, and through the starry incident of who we wait on, and how we go and where we go, and how we get to where we wait on. As here goes some beautiful time machines.

If I curve with you, where we gon' go is pretty as our song flew, as the way all our questions burn through customs, like a progress dug through that scape my mama painted on my skirt as a nude stockade.

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As our strandedness glide from rub to tap to murmur of different blooms, as we are Esmeralda. We are Esmeralda. Gra. Inhaled as the barbecue de la tierra, are we who are as blur, as black as we can blue, untypically, completely, and beautifully and ardently arbor and fold as our earthly flow this evening, as Lorenzo leaps in and says, we're off.

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0: At the surface, human toddlers learning how to speak. 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
1: language is a limitation. 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
0: of the dialects of this planet.
1: Rising deeply. 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
2: Rising.
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He says, you know, it's the way of spiritual growth. 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He cannot jump to the absolute. He must evolve toward it. Can you hear that? Says at any given moment in time, we are what we are. And Arjuna, we have to accept the consequences of being ourselves. And only through this acceptance can we begin to evolve further. Select the battleground. 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

Krishna tells Arjuna, it follows therefore that every action under certain circumstances and for certain people may actually be a stepping stone to spiritual growth.